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hearing from you, so please hit us up. Questions, comments, whatever you got. A few more songs. I'm going to dig into our mentions to see what's on your mind. That's coming up next. You know

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1: At Home with Mario on Facebook and X. At Home Mario Lopez on Instagram. Mario Lopez here. Questions, comments, whatever you got. Love hearing from you. What'd you find for us today?
2: This is from at Wit Zitty. You know, just observing the world, there's no bond stronger than two people who are annoyed by the same things.
1: Oh, hello, social media. That's how people congregate. They don't care about hearing another opinion. They just want to link up with people who share theirs.
2: Every now and then, too, like, you'll make eye contact with someone in traffic who also saw someone do something stupid, and there's, like, a moment of, like, solidarity.
1: Right.
2: And then they do something dumb, and you get...
3: Right. More Mario Lopez coming up.
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1: What up, Mario Lopez here, about to drop today's lesson in music history on you. This one taking us back to the early 70s in the Elton John song that was inspired by a Ray Bradbury story. I'm going to reveal it next.

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1: You're on Mario Lopez. Time to drop some music knowledge on you. On this day in history, 1972, Elton John dropped his number one hit.

That song still gets a lot of play. Goes to show art never goes out of style. The song was actually inspired by a short story called The Rocket Man by Ray Bradbury. There you go.

0: 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I'm Mario Cordy Lopez.
1: Saw this and thought it was pretty interesting. Modern weddings are becoming more budget conscious than ever before. According to a new research, they found that the days of glamorous overspending may be less common.
2: Not for Jeff Bezos.
1: Well, when you're Jeff Bezos, it's different. But you know what? This is a very smart approach to your marriage, not just your wedding, but your actual marriage.
3: Well, 22% of those planning a wedding referred to their budget as modest, while only 5% said they were planning something extravagant. An additional 16% said they were working with the bare minimum. The average couple expects to spend a third of their combined annual income on the big day. That translates to an average wedding budget of about $21,000.
1: Honestly, not that I would want to do anything different, but I always suggest to my friends now that are thinking about proposing and getting married and all this, like Robert Hill, for example, give him a shout out, professor of jujitsu there. Said, why don't you just elope, man? Elope and have like a little get together if you want, spend more money either.
2: Have a party.
1: Have a party or your honeymoon, this and that. Because it really, at the end of the day, yes. I mean, there's nothing more I love than seeing you in your dress and stuff. But people who might be a little bit more financially conscious, it's the move.
3: Sure, and I think it's, especially if it's your second wedding and you've already been there, done that.
1: Yeah, then for sure you got to elope.
3: You know, more of a reason. But I get sometimes just the woman wants to have that day and wear the dress. So sure. I get it, but you can definitely do it on a modest budget.
2: Third wedding convenience store.
3: Exactly.
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1: Mario Courtney Lopez keeping the music coming your way as we get ready to fire up Zoom to chat with Malcolm in the Middle's Justin Burfield. Hulu dropping a new Malcolm miniseries. Back to get the scoop on that and more when Justin joins us next.

0: Mix 93.1. What's up, you're on with Mario Lopez. Joining me right now on Zoom, you know him as Reese from Malcolm in the Middle, actor Justin Burfield. How you doing, Justin?
1: Hey, Mario. Good seeing you again.
0: Nice seeing you, man. Nice seeing you. So congrats. People are fired up about this new miniseries of your hit show, Malcolm in the Middle, coming to Hulu. Pretty much everyone's back, including Bryan Cranston, which is really cool. How was it being back on set?
1: Oh my gosh, it was incredible. It was almost like time like stood still. We just jumped right back into it.
0: Yeah.
1: Because Bryan had been talking about this about for the last 10 years. So Bryan and I would always get lunch together like around our birthdays. And like 10 years ago, he brought it up. He's like, I want to get Limit involved. Like, I really want to do a little revival, just like a little, like a film, just to like get the crew back together.
0: Yeah.
1: And so 10 years I've been hearing about this thing, and I'm like, okay, yeah, I'm in. If you get it going. And then sure enough, like a couple years later, he's like, Limit's finally in. He's like, he had said no for 5 years straight. And finally he's like, I got it. I have the angle back into the show and back into this world.
0: That's awesome.
1: So I'm super excited.
0: Well, onwithmario.com for a preview, and hang tight. More with Malcolm in the Middle's Justin Burfield coming up.
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1: Getting back to Malcolm in the Middle's Justin Burfield, who's hanging out on Zoom this hour. Mario Lopez here. And before the break, we were talking about Bryan Cranston. Now, when you first saw him on Breaking Bad, did you trip out like, yo, this dude's crazy. How's he pulling this off on the heels of...
2: You know, I actually watched Breaking Bad probably... I'm always like 5 years delayed watching shows. So I actually watched it like well after the run had ended. And I was like, I got to hear what the hype is all about, like with Bryan, because I knew he was super talented. He was like, the entire run of the Malcolm series, he was like always underrated. I felt like he was hilarious.
1: Yeah.
2: And
1: well,
2: his
1: he's
2: range,
1: funny. You're
2: his
1: right.
2: range is just insane.
1: He's funny.
2: He's got
1: I didn't
2: range
1: know
2: for everything.
1: Right. I didn't know he had that in him. So I was like, damn, all right.
2: Yeah. So I watched the show and I was like one of those freaks that binged a show in like one night. I think I went through like two seasons a night for like a week straight. And I was just like, I had no sleep. I was like, my eyes are bloodshot. Dark circles in my eyes, but I couldn't stop watching it. But he's incredible. Bryan's the man.
1: Yeah. And he's super cool too. Justin Burfield is with us. We have more with him coming up.

0: things that I've got.
1: Mix 93.1. Omar Lopez getting the scoop on Hulu's new Malcolm in the Middle miniseries from actor Justin Burfield, who plays Ree. So as far as the show, what's going on in the series 20 years after the original ended?
2: Yeah, so it literally picks up 20 years from where the show wraps. So at that time, Malcolm was going off to college. Reese was doing whatever he was doing. Hal and Lois had a surprise pregnancy. There was a positive pregnancy test at the end. So now we pick up just where that ended. But 20 years later, it's Hal and Lois's 40th wedding anniversary. So they're getting the family back together. They're getting old friends back together. So I think if you're a fan of the show and you'll recognize a lot of the characters at this party.
1: That's cool. All right, Justin, hang tight. One more

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1: Wrapping up with Malcolm in the Middle's Justin Burfield. Mario Lopez here. Been getting the scoop on his new Malcolm miniseries on Hulu. And now, Eric Presullivan, who played your youngest brother, Dewey, on the show, he's not back, correct?
2: No. So, Eric, he's a good guy. He's beyond acting. He's going to college. He's happy.
1: He's doing
2: happy
1: his thing.
2: Being out of that world. Yeah. So we recast with an actor named Caleb, and he crushes it. I honestly think he has some of the funniest dialogue. So like when people watch the show, they'll kind of get the world because his character's always over Zoom.
1: Yeah.
2: So, but once you watch the show, you'll get why that is. But he's hilarious. He crushed it. He looks just like Dewey. We love Eric. We wanted him to join us, but we respect him. But Caleb did a great job. I don't think people are really going to notice.
1: Okay.
2: He looks just like Dewey. He looks just like Dewey.
1: Nice, man. Nice. So that's going to be fun for everyone to check out. Congratulations on that. And listen, everyone, be sure to check out Malcolm in the Middle, Life Still Unfair on Hulu. Looks really funny. Justin, thanks for checking in.
2: Thanks, Mario.
1: All right, buddy. Take care.
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1: Yo, I'm Mario Courtney Lopez. Back to the music before you know. But first, it's no secret. We love dogs around here. We've got three. Frazier's got a few. And obviously, having a dog can be incredibly rewarding. But it can also tend to take over your life. New survey found that the average dog parent makes 27 decisions every month based on their pet. Wait, what?
2: That's all?
3: Yes, you would not know. Then there's another category. Yeah,
1: right. I pet the dogs every time I see them.
3: Where's their vet? What food do they eat? Do you know anything about them?
1: That's why.
3: Right.
1: You.
3: So I have 27 times three because we have three.
1: Wow.
3: Then there's another category of pet parents called the dinkwads, which is you. Those are the people with double income, no kids in the dog.
2: Well, he's got kids.
3: They basically consider their dogs to be their children and spend over $125 a year on dog toys and treats and even more on personalized gear for them, like engraved toys and monogram blankets.
1: Okay.
2: $125 a year on treats? Like that's like one trip.
3: Frazier, you're a dinkwad. Right.
2: Do I have a double income?
0: More Mario Lopez coming up.
1: 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Click it or ticket, paid for by NHTSA.
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0: 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I'm Mario Courtney Lopez. Time to make it a little weird with Cordo's Random Thoughts. What you got, honey?
1: So Apple Watches are just Tamagotchis, except the stupid animal you're trying to keep alive is yourself.
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1: Mario Lopez here, getting close to the end of our radio fun. Just one last thing to get to, plus probably enough time to play a request or two before I get out of here. So if you got a song you want to hear, hit me up at All in Mario on X.

0: Mix 93.1. You're on Mauro, Courtney Lopez. Time for one last thing. According to science, the perfect male form has been discovered, and it's the dad bod. Chinese Research Institute did the study, and overwhelmingly, women chose bodies with a BMI between 23 and 27. Therefore, the most attractive bodies weren't lean or skinny, but rather those with a few extra LBs. Researchers say a little extra body fat helps to circulate testosterone. Basically, a mid-range BMI is optimal for survival and reproductive fitness. Okay.
1: Science. So
0: ladies in China, wilding out. God bless them. God bless them.
2: More Mario Lopez coming up.
0: You think a ticket for not wearing your seatbelt is the worst that could happen? Well, until you get in a crash, suddenly, ticket doesn't seem so bad. Click it or ticket, paid for by NHTSA.
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1: Amara Lopez, do you have an obsession? Over half of us are obsessed about something. That's what a new poll tells us anyway, and our obsessions are all over all kinds of different things. Top of the list, food. We obsess about counting calories, zero sugar drinks, air frying, and then some obsess about health and fitness, analyzing our Fitbit, smartwatch, all that. But about a third say, nope, they'll have none of that. Just let me enjoy life. They prefer a cocktail on the patio over a protein shake and would rather run away from their problems than run at a 5K. I see women say all the time, it's just part of the lingo now, oh, I'm obsessed with this lip gloss. Oh, yeah, totally.

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1: 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Recently, we had the iconic Katie Sagal, Emmy-nominated actress Constance Zimmer, actor William Fichtner from Netflix's Beef Season 2. 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
1: All right, so if I give you $1,000 right now, what are we doing with it? Are we, hey, Memorial Day is coming up, couple weeks, I want to go away. Or you know what, I just want some extra grocery and gas money. Okay, I'm going to tell you how you can win $1,000 next. Stay right here, JT.

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1: All right, so $1,000. We want to give you $1,000. Okay, here's what's going to happen. I know it's in the middle of the night right now, just after 12, Tuesday, officially May 12th. But later today, you're going to have a chance to win $1,000, okay? You're going to listen out for those Easy Money keywords starting at 9 a.m. And then it happens every hour until 5 p.m. And once you get that keyword, you go to our website, enter it there. But here's the fun part. The fun part is thinking about what you are going to spend $1,000 on. Like I said, Memorial Day is a couple of weeks away, and we can do a weekend away or just like a spa day. Oh, the possibilities are endless. All right, Maroon 5, Christina Aguilera, Harry Styles coming up on the way. Hold on.
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Mix 93.1, the Pioneer Valley's hit music. Well, last week, Ella Langley kicked off her Dandelion Tour. Yeah, she announced it in February, and it officially kicked off last Thursday. It's not a really, really long tour, so I'm hoping she adds some dates or something, because I would love to see her live. I want to see this one. She's in Texas.

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1: All right, well, that was the Goo Goo Dolls right there. Hi, it is Natalia here with you. And even though Goo Goo Dolls saw this like crazy resurgence from their music because of social media and trends that are going on, they did have to cancel some dates on their tour in Canada, actually, because John Resnick, the lead singer, he came down, he got really, really, really sick and just hasn't like fully recovered. And as a singer, obviously, he got pneumonia. So like you'd kind of need your voice, your throat, your breathing. So we just hope that he's had the time to recover and feel better. All right, Olivia Dean and Imagine Dragons coming up on the way.
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It's Natalia. And have you tried listening with your smart device yet? It is so easy. 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Dog China.

0: just might. The Pioneer Valley's hit music. This is Mix 93.1. All right, that is our man, Bruno Mars, right there. What's going on? It is Natalia hanging out with you. Hey, if you ever want to reach out to me, you want to say hello or send me a song request, I'm on Instagram at Hey Natalia, HeyNatalia. I would always love to get a message from you. You can let me know where you're listening from, what you're doing in the middle of the night, right? Hit me up, say hello. All right, coming up on the way, let's do some Gautier and then Taylor Swift next. Stay here.
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1: Well, so many people were trying to get those Olivia Rodrigo tickets. I know it was tough for some people. I just kept seeing memes and videos of people like in a queue and they were crazy number. Oh my gosh, I know. Concerts are so wild nowadays. 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All right, Alex Warren, Shawn Mendes coming up on the way. Stay here.
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1: All right, so I don't think it's happening, but yeah, there was that rumor Riri was supposed to be dropping an album this week. She still can do it. She could surprise us. You never know. It's Umbrella.

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1: All right, we are really officially in our middle of our night. This is Natalia hanging out with you. Appreciate you having us on. Hey, if you ever want to request anything, it doesn't matter the time. You can always send in a request if you open us up on the free iHeartRadio app. Yeah, look for that red microphone button. And you can let us know what we can get on for you, because we would love to play whatever song, artist, shout out. This is what I'm up to right now. Yeah, send us a talkback mic message. All right, Magic and Alex Morin coming up next.
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1: Well, hey, later this month, May 25th, the American Music Awards are going to be going down. Queen Latifah going to be hosting. Our girl Taylor has a ton of nominations, but Somber is going to be performing on the big night. Can't wait to see him.

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1: So obsessed with that track right there. Dracula, Tame Impala, Jenny. I loved the track when Tame Impala originally dropped it. And then they got Jenny, you know, from Blackpink to jump on the remix. And I loved it even more. So I think that, like, whenever you're going to do a remix or you're going to add someone on for, like, a deluxe kind of version, it needs to be either equally as good as the original or better. And they did it with that one. So love that track right there. All right, coming up on the way, let's do some Taylor Swift and Adele next.
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1: 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So you want $1,000. We want to give you $1,000. How? I'll give you details next on how to win. Enjoy this one. It's Evanescence.

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1: All right, I'm going to tell you this. If I had $1,000 and NSYNC was going out on tour, I would be spending my money on that. Yes. I mean, think about, like, who is that one artist that you really want to see, but it's so expensive, okay? $1,000 could definitely help you out with that. Easy Money starts back up tomorrow, okay? 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Listen out for those Easy Money keywords. And then just think about what your bank account, like, just like a little, little extra 1K right there would be so nice. All right, Riri, Somber, coming up on the way.
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1: She is in her bride era, and I am loving this for her. I'm just thinking about all the things that Taylor is getting ready for on her big day. It's Opalite. I had a

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1: Well, this list went viral, and it was titled Things I Still Don't Understand. And the very first one was why iced coffee costs more than hot coffee. And I'll give you the reason. The reason is because plastic cups cost more than paper cups. And that's why. That's why iced coffee costs more. Are there things that you're just like, I just don't get it? 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So, just helping you out there. All right, Bruno Mars, Kelly Clarkson, coming up on the way.
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1: 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It's so much fun. 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I love all the covers she does, too. This is Stronger.

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Stay tuned for the world's greatest morning show. How about the best in New England? 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

It's Zito in the morning. Right now, I'm just waiting for my producer, Zach with an H, to put his pants on. Why does he come to work with no pants? We're on at 6. 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

It's Zito in the morning. Right now, I'm just waiting for my producer, Zach with an H, to put his pants on. Why does he come to work with no pants? We're on at 6. 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
2: Hello there, good morning. Welcome to Stuff You Missed. Let's start right here in New England. Up in Maine, hundreds of volunteers show up every year in the spring for the so-called Big Night. That's the night thousands of frogs and salamanders wander back to ponds or other wetlands to where they were born. Problem is, lots of times they have to cross the street to get there. And without help, well...
3: Many people have difficulty seeing frogs and salamanders, and unfortunately, many of them get hit by vehicles.
2: Yep, it's true. And our microphones were there. Oh, come on, innocent little frogs. What's wrong with me? All right, the timing of the night is important. It comes after the ground is completely thawed on a wet, muggy night above 40 degrees. It's like real-life Frogger. A woman in Georgia got arrested for claiming to be the Fulton County Sheriff's wife at a traffic stop. Jackie LaPat is the actual wife of Sheriff Pat LaPat. And wasn't happy about it.
4: It was tough. It was just so wild because it was like, what are the odds? A little bit in shock and then a little bit of disbelief.
2: She issued a statement that said, I take any misuse of my identity and any potential abuse of the public trust extremely seriously. And they also believe that the person who did this is part of the sheriff's office. But don't you have to show your ID when you get pulled over by the cops? You got to show your ID. They got to know it's, I mean, that's super dumb. And I just want to say also, when I was putting together Stuff You Missed this morning, I had a great joke for that story, and it just flew out of my head by the time I was done writing the story. And I'm really upset about it. So thanks for nothing, me. All right. A Southwest flight was delayed for an hour because of a robot. Bebop. A humanoid dancing robot built for events. You can rent this robot. I saw the video of him dancing. He's pretty good. The company was trying to get the robot from San Francisco to San Diego and bought him a ticket. That's because at nearly 80 pounds, it's too heavy to check like a bag. But there was a problem. This is from the company that makes Bebop.
5: Then they come and start asking, what kind of batteries does it have?
2: Yeah, the problem was the robot's lithium battery. Too big and too dangerous to be in the cabin. It was confiscated. This woman is also from the robot company.
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2: So this robot screwed up everybody's travel plans. You know what? I don't think they're going to take over. I think they're just going to become a giant pain in the butt. All right, stick around. Up next, looks maxing.
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0: It's the morning show. I'm Zito on Mix 93.1. Looks maxing is a thing. There's tons of videos of young men participating in this. This kid made a video using all the suggestions that he's learned about looks maxing.
1: Step one is getting a new haircut that matches my face shape. Step two is getting clear skin by adopting a high-quality skincare routine.
0: We'll get to how that turned out in a few minutes, but first, I want to go to the phones. Good morning, Gwen. Is that a thing, looks maxing?
2: I don't know. It's just such a weird thing, but it's their body, their choice. At the end of the day, who are we to judge and tell them what to do?
0: That's true. The soft looks maxing, where you're going to the gym, diet and exercise, you're just doing everything you can to look your best. But that's a lot different than, you know, seeing a cosmetic surgeon and trying to change your face.
2: I feel like with everything with social media and all of these TikTok challenges, it's kind of getting out of hand. Yeah. And at one point, I would say it's being directed mainly at women, but now it's being directed at men, and it kind of feels like they're going hardcore into it because they think this is what they have to do to get women's attention. What they really have to do is just go to therapy, but, you know, to each their own. If you want someone to go break your face open with a hammer, I think therapy would be a better option for you.
0: It might be. How about developing some emotional intelligence? How about that?
2: Well, that would be better than spending thousands of dollars to get a new nose, but whatever.
0: All right.
2: You want to do.

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1: Hey, if you missed it, we checked in with this video about looks maxing that this young guy made, listing all the things he was trying that he had learned about looks maxing.
2: Step one is getting a new haircut that matches my face shape. Step two is getting clear skin by adopting a high-quality skincare routine, icing my face to reduce overall puffiness, and staying hydrated. While cutting out sugar and junk food, it causes inflammation and acne breakouts. Step three, the eye area, trimming my eyebrows for a more defined look. Step four is getting a sharper jawline by chewing a tougher gum to work the jaw muscles while lifting weights and doing cardio to reduce my overall body fat, revealing my facial features even more. Step five, getting 8 hours of sleep per night and sleeping on my back to help with facial symmetry.
1: You listen to that list. That's pretty healthy stuff. That's the soft looks maxing, but some of these young men are getting cosmetic surgery. It's pretty wild. All right, let's go to the phones. Tell us, Lola, is that a thing, looks maxing?
3: Big time. Lately, every single guy I go out with is really into looks maxing. They are doing this thing called mewing, which is where you put your tongue strategically to the top of your palate so that it supposedly helps you have a chiseled jaw. And like, these guys are obsessed with it.
1: Wait a minute. You mean like while you're out with him, he's doing this?
3: Mm-hmm.
1: He's doing it while you're talking to him?
3: Yeah, I can kind of tell because sometimes his eyes will glaze over and he stares in the distance like he's focusing on something really hard. And when I'm like, babe, are you listening to me?
1: So he's
3: sometimes
1: really...
3: Sometimes the answer is yes, sometimes no.
1: Yeah, well, so he's really focused on something himself instead of you while you're on a date. Yeah, that is not...
3: Yeah.
1: That's not good. That's
3: gives
1: not good.
3: It gives me the ick a little.
1: Yeah.
3: It gives me the ick.
1: Yeah, I gotcha. I gotcha.
3: Definitely save that for your bedroom, boys.
1: What? The tongue on the top of the palate?
3: Yeah, I'm just like, I don't need to realize
1: you mean,
3: that, like,
1: you mean when he's home alone?
3: Yeah, I
1: yeah,
3: just
1: okay.
3: don't want... When, yeah.
1: When you said in the I'm bedroom, like, I'm like, wait, what is that some sort of technique I've never heard of? I mean...
3: I mean... I don't know.
1: No,
3: now
1: we're
3: all
1: not,
3: of a
1: no.
3: sudden,
1: no, no, we're not going to talk about what this guy does with his chin in the privacy of his own home.
3: Okay, if you insist.
1: All right.
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I'm Zito on the Pioneer Valley's hit music, Mix 93.1. Mix 93.1, I'm Zito. Well, I started this rumor yesterday, but it was an official rumor, and today it's happening. It starts today. Niall Horan tickets. Here's the deal. The Dinner Party Tour Live is happening. I mean, this is a global deal. I was looking at the dates. He's all over the place, but he will be in Hartford in April of 2027. So in about 11 months, the show will be in Hartford. The tickets go on sale this Friday. And I'm telling you, he is everywhere, and this is a hot ticket. So I'm going to have the winning word of the day next hour. And you guys know the drill. I'll give you the word. You take it to the contest page at mix931.com. You put it in. You could score these tickets. These are winning before you can buy them. I cannot believe these tickets are going on sale this Friday. That's how hot this tour is. The Dinner Party Tour with Niall Horan. You could be on your way, faithful listener, as I like to say. Meanwhile, All About Hollywood is next. How about this? Meryl Streep, Anne Hathaway, and Emily Blunt showing solidarity. Diana Rossini still married despite the dust-up with Mike Vrabel. And Billie Eilish opens up about her Tourette's. All About Hollywood is next. They say the

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1: Big names in the report today. What's up, Jordan?
2: Morning, Zito. Anne Hathaway, Meryl Streep, and Emily Blunt reportedly earned $12.5 million each to return for Devil Wears Prada 2. Although Streep could have scored much more to reprise her role as Miranda Priestly, insiders told Variety that she settled for less to ensure that her two co-stars also collected a nice payday. Streep, Hathaway, and Blunt negotiated a deal with that all three actresses received the same $12.5 million salary. But the trio could see even more money coming their way because they reportedly negotiated for box office bonuses as well. The sequel has earned an estimated $433 million globally. Meryl Streep revealed that she initially refused to star as Miranda Priestly in the 2006 original.
3: I knew it was going to be a hit, and I thought, took me this long to understand that I could do that.
2: The Big Little Lies alum went on to explain that she wanted to see what would happen if she doubled her asking price, and that the studio immediately said yes after she did just that. That is power. Diana Rossini and her husband Kevin Goldschmidt were photographed kissing on Mother's Day in their first public sighting since her scandal with Mike Vrabel. Pictures exclusively obtained by Page Six show the former ESPN reporter and the Shake Shack executive warmly embracing each other outside of their New Jersey home on Sunday. Rossini, who said I do to Goldschmidt in 2020, appeared to be carrying the youngest of their two sons on her hip.
4: He sent me a text and he said, good luck today, be great. So the guy's got a heart of gold and here I am on national TV killing him.
2: People in the community have said that they've been very resilient as a family, who have been seen together at activities for their kids and family occasions throughout the scandal. This story has like a new update every other day, so of course you can stay up to date with everything on the websites. Billie Eilish is opening up about navigating her Tourette's syndrome diagnosis. During a recent appearance on Amy Poehler's Good Hang podcast, the Hit Me Hard and Soft musician shared what her everyday life looks like managing the necessities of her career with the tics, or repetitive involuntary behaviors, that arise from her Tourette's.
5: I'm on camera and I'm trying not to be distracting, doing everything I can to suppress every single tic from the top of my head to about right here.
2: Eilish, who described the tics as intrusive thoughts, but your mouth has to say them out loud, explained that she can keep most of her vocal tics pretty quiet, but will have to put in extra effort to hold them back in the interviews when the certain word becomes a tic. Additionally, she noted that the tics in her hands, knees, and elbows often go unnoticed, but she hit back at the troubling misconception that her tics bother her, when really they're a part of her normal everyday life. Eilish first opened up about her Tourette syndrome back in 2018, years after she was diagnosed when she was just 11 years old.
1: Good stuff, Jordan. Billie Eilish does an amazing job managing her Tourette's on camera because I know that she has Tourette's, but I never think about it. Must be the music. All right, stick around, everybody. Up next. Having trouble getting to sleep? Try cognitive shuffling. Oh, that's fancy.
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Mix 93.1 with Zito. Remember a couple of weeks ago, I made that bet with that morning show down in Providence because the T-Birds were playing the Providence Bruins, and they beat them up. Great upset. Well, I am about to collect. I'll be on the phone with Doug of Doug and Jen in Providence. I'm collecting my hot wieners.

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1: Made a bet a couple of weeks ago on the Thunderbirds and Providence Bruins, and we win. I've got Doug from Doug and Jen from the morning show in Providence. Doug, how about those Springfield Thunderbirds? That was wild.
2: That, an upset, definitely not what we were hoping for or expecting, or I would not have bet all those wieners against it.
1: Half a dozen hot wieners all the way. I've been trying to explain to my listeners in Springfield what these are. When can I expect delivery?
2: I'll try to bring them down this week for you, bring them out to you. I might use Jen's car because they leave a smell that you might not be able to sell the car. That's how bad they smell, taste so good.
1: You got to keep them in the trunk.
2: Top them to the roof.
1: That might be the way to go.
2: I'd have them ship, but they'll probably call the FBI if I try to put them in the mail. They're not legal in any state other than Rhode Island, I don't believe.
1: Can you bring them as far as Wright's Farm on 146? That's near the border.
2: That's true. Yes. I think we could do that.
1: I might be able to eat myself to death. Half a dozen hot wieners and all the chicken you can eat.
2: And I need you to sign a waiver if something happens.
1: Doug, I can't wait for you to pay up.
2: All right.

Mix 93.1, I'm Zito. It's 2 Cents Tuesday. Today we're going to talk about babysitting. Maybe you were a babysitter when you were younger, or you had a weird encounter with your babysitter. I had a lot of babysitters come and go in my day. Yeah, I paid a lot of babysitters. When you're the father of four, you shell out a lot of dough for babysitting over the years. And I was just reminded of a strange encounter recently. We'll get into it next. 2 Cents Tuesday.

0: 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I'm Zito.
1: I want to talk about babysitting this morning. I'm going to get to why this came up in my mind in a minute, but I want to mention when I was growing up, I didn't have that many babysitters per se. I'm the youngest of five, so when they did go out, my sister Angela, who was the firstborn, you know, I had older brothers. They were all like surrogate parents to me. So I didn't have a lot of babysitters. However, then when I was barely grown, I started having kids. I mean, Dr. Coggeshall was born when I was 19 years old. So we had a series of babysitters. We had, when she was really little, we had no money. And we had this older woman. She was right out of Central Casting. You know, she just looked like an old nanny. And we had a fifth floor walk up this apartment we were in. Five floors, no elevator. She worked cheap. She was not very expensive. And she walked up and walked into that apartment, and she could see we couldn't afford to pay any more than we were paying her anyway. Then we had a girl, and this is one of the interesting stories. Had a girl that babysat for Dr. Coggeshall and Ben Zito when they were younger. Years later, now this is when I was still doing stand-up, and one of the guys that I was working with, I called him up. I said, hey, man, I got the dough from that gig last week. Are you around this weekend? Where are you going to be? He said, I'll be up. It was somewhere up on the North Shore. So I go to this place. He's not there. So I call him again. I go, dude, where are you? He goes, I'm at the Golden Banana. Now, the Golden Banana is on Route 1, or I don't know if it's still there, but it was at that time on Route 1 southbound, and it was a dance establishment, not a dance club. It was what some men would refer to as the ballet, exotic dancers, shall we say, the Golden Banana. So I go in there to find this guy. And this girl is cocktail waitressing. She's my old babysitter. So now I'm feeling like, oh my God, she thinks I'm some, you know, here I am, a guy with wife and kids at home, and I'm in the Golden Banana. And she comes walking up to me. She goes, Mr. Zito. But of course, she's not a 15-year-old girl anymore. She's in her 20s. She's a cocktail waitress at this strip club. So I was embarrassed for both of us. But she was very relaxed. So anyway, I found my guy. I gave him his dough. I got out of there. But that's one of the weirdest encounters I've ever had with a former babysitter. What about you? You got any weird babysitting stories when you were a babysitter or a babysitter that did some weird stuff? It happens, people. It happens. 877-321-9396. That's 877-321-9396. 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

0: I'm Zito on Mix 93.1. Good morning, Audrey. Now, I'm told that you have a story for us about when you were being babysat.
1: My babysitter was this woman who didn't speak much English.
0: Okay.
1: And she had some children who were born in America, and her kids were pure evil.
0: What?
1: Evil.
0: Wow. Yeah. What were they doing that was so terrible?
1: She had kind of a big property.
0: Sure.
1: And they literally locked me inside a metal crate made for animals for a good long while.
0: Wow.
1: And when I got out, she didn't know what I was talking about.
0: Yeah.
1: She didn't understand.
0: Yes.
1: I was terrified. It was horrible. And that's not even the half of it.
0: That one incident alone sounds like it would translate into about at least 18 months of co-payments trying to work through that.
1: Oh, yes, it has. That
0: yeah.
1: That is something I talk about every time I start a new therapist, we go to that one.
0: Yeah, you always got to backtrack, fill in the backstory with somebody new. Oh, believe
1: yep.
0: me, I've been there.
1: Mm-hmm.
0: Well, you know
1: yep.
0: what? But you just called me and told me that story, which means that you've done good work around that.
1: I try because we've had some processing over the years.
0: I can only imagine. Where are those kids now?
1: I don't want to know.
0: Yeah, maybe they're in prison.
1: Let's hope.

0: Mix 93.1. It's the morning show. I'm Zito.
1: Hey, good morning, Caroline. My producer, Zach, with an H, tells me that you were a babysitter.
2: Yes, okay. I was.
1: All right, fantastic. Lay it on us.
2: When I was in college, I nannied for the single mom, babysat nanny for the single mom, and she ended up moving to the Middle East, and she asked me to come with them.
1: What?
2: Because she transitioned to this entirely new place. It's just her. Yeah. She has a new job. That's why she was going. And she wanted her son to be able to be supported in a bigger way. And I had actually just graduated college. So I was like, absolutely. So she paid for my flight there, housed me, fed me, and gave me a stipend.
1: Wow. So you were like an au pair in another country.
2: Yes. But I started out like babysitting him.
1: Yeah.
2: And then it turned into that incredible experience.
1: That is incredible. Now, let me ask you, as a single mother in the Middle East, I mean, a lot of those countries, you can't really function all that well without a husband because the rules about women are so cuckoo.
2: Yeah. Okay. So this is what's really interesting is some of them, I was in a particular country just above Oman. And what's so interesting about that is they have like two sets of rules. Well, like their citizens cannot function without husband, but they want more tourists and they want more income flow and better rapport with other countries. So they will bend the rule a little bit for certain aspects.
1: Oh,
2: but what's really interesting though is I met other like single women or unmarried women who were like pregnant and stuff, and they had to leave before their baby came because it's in these countries it's illegal to have a baby without being married.
1: Oh my God.
2: So that would draw the line. You know, it's like so strange. So strange.
1: That's wild. So, in other words, if you're a woman from there, you have to be with your husband. Some of these countries, you can't drive if you're a woman. You can't get a driver's license or have your own money. But if you're from another country and you show up and you've got money to spend, they're good with that.
2: Yes.
1: I see.
2: And in fact, you'll see a tourist tax all over the place.
1: A tourist tax. There you go.
2: Mm-hmm.
1: Oh, my God. You know, the theocrats. It's like a second collection, but the whole country.
2: Yep.
1: Wow. Wow, that is amazing. Here I thought, I brought this up thinking, oh, you know, we'll get stories about the kids not wanting to go to bed. Nope.
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Mix 93.1 with Zito. Guys, Niall Horan coming to Hartford next April, April of 2027, and the tickets go on sale this Friday, except I've got a pair coming up in just a few minutes. These are winning before you can buy them. What is it about radio? We love this winning before you can buy them thing. I've been doing it for years. I love it. All right, anyway, I'll give you the winning word of the day right after All About Hollywood. You take it to the contest page at mix931.com. You put it in there, and you can win the tickets. And you got them. Now stash them somewhere safe because the show's next year. Man, it's a hot ticket. I can't believe it. Wow. All right, meanwhile, All About Hollywood is next. Here's what we got. Meryl Streep, Anne Hathaway, and Emily Blunt showing solidarity. Diana Rossini, Mike Vrabel's alleged girlfriend, alleged, she's still married for now, and Billie Eilish opens up about her Tourette's. All About Hollywood is next. Love.

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1: Big names in the report today. What's up, Jordan?
2: Morning, Zito. Anne Hathaway, Meryl Streep, and Emily Blunt reportedly earned $12.5 million each to return for Devil Wears Prada 2. Although Streep could have scored much more to reprise her role as Miranda Priestly, insiders told Variety that she settled for less to ensure that her two co-stars also collected a nice payday. Streep, Hathaway, and Blunt negotiated a deal that all three actresses received the same $12.5 million salary. But the trio could see even more money coming their way because they reportedly negotiated for box office bonuses as well. The sequel has earned an estimated $433 million globally. Meryl Streep revealed that she initially refused to star as Miranda Priestly in the 2006 original.
3: I knew it was going to be a hit, and I thought, took me this long to understand that I could do that.
2: The Big Little Lies alum went on to explain that she wanted to see what would happen if she doubled her asking price, and that the studio immediately said yes after she did just that. That is power. Diana Rossini and her husband Kevin Goldschmidt were photographed kissing on Mother's Day in their first public sighting since her scandal with Mike Vrabel. Pictures exclusively obtained by Page Six show the former ESPN reporter and the Shake Shack executive warmly embracing each other outside of their New Jersey home on Sunday. Rossini, who said I do to Goldschmidt in 2020, appeared to be carrying the youngest of their two sons on her hip.
4: He sent me a text and he said, good luck today, be great. So the guy's got a heart of gold and here I am on national TV killing him.
2: People in the community have said that they've been very resilient as a family, who have been seen together at activities for their kids and family occasions throughout the scandal. This story has like a new update every other day, so of course you can stay up to date with everything on the websites. Billie Eilish is opening up about navigating her Tourette's syndrome diagnosis. During a recent appearance on Amy Poehler's Good Hang podcast, the Hit Me Hard and Soft musician shared what her everyday life looks like managing the necessities of her career with the tics or repetitive involuntary behaviors that arise from her Tourette's.
5: I'm on camera and I'm trying not to be distracting, doing everything I can to suppress every single tic from the top of my head to about right here.
2: Eilish, who described the tics as intrusive thoughts, but your mouth has to say them out loud, explained that she can keep most of her vocal tics pretty quiet, but will have to put in extra effort to hold them back in interviews when the certain word becomes a tic. Additionally, she noted that the tics in her hands, knees, and elbows often go unnoticed, but she hit back at the troubling misconception that her tics bother her when really they're a part of her normal everyday life. Eilish first opened up about her Tourette's syndrome back in 2018, years after she was diagnosed when she was just 11 years old.
1: Good stuff, Jordan. Billie Eilish does an amazing job managing her Tourette's on camera because I know that she has Tourette's, but I never think about it. Must be the music. All right, stick around, everybody. Up next. Having trouble getting to sleep? Try cognitive shuffling. Oh, that's fancy. Hey, before I get to that, I want to give you that winning word of the day for the Niall Horan tickets. These go on sale Friday for a show in Hartford next April of 27. He's on a world tour, kids, and you could be there. All right, the word today is dinner, as in dinner party live tour. See what I'm saying? Take the word dinner to the contest page, mix931.com. And you could snag those tickets. It's a hot ticket. Good luck.
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2: It's all about distracting your brain with something sort of neutral and boring enough to just let sleep take over. You know, you got to get all that stuff that's on your mind out of it. Here's how it works. You pick a simple and neutral word like blanket. Then in your mind, you go letter by letter. And for each letter, you think of a random unrelated word and you picture that. So for blanket, you know, let's say for B, it's banana or butterfly. L, a lime or a lizard. You just go through the whole word. And the goal isn't to finish the word. It's to give your brain something low stress to focus on. And most people drift off before they're done. And if you find that that doesn't work, my experience tells me drinking heavily in the evening will help you sleep. I had a

0: Mix 93.1. I'm Zito. Made a bet a couple of weeks ago on the Thunderbirds and Providence Bruins, and we win. I've got Doug from Doug and Jen from the morning show in Providence. Doug, how about those Springfield Thunderbirds? That was wild.
1: That, an upset, definitely not what we were hoping for or expecting, or I would not have bet all those wieners against it.
0: Half a dozen.

0: and hot wieners all the way. I've been trying to explain to my listeners in Springfield what these are. When can I expect delivery?
1: I'll try to bring them down this week for you. Bring them out to you. I might use Jen's car because they leave a smell that you might not be able to sell the car. That's how bad they smell. But they taste so good.
0: You got to keep them in the trunk.
1: Clap them to the roof.
0: That might be the way to go.
1: I'd have them ship, but they'll probably call the FBI if I try to put them in the mail. You know, they're not legal in any state other than Rhode Island, I don't believe.
0: Can you bring them as far as Wright's Farm on 146? That's near the border.
1: That's true. Yes. I think we could do that.
0: I might be able to eat myself to death. Half a dozen hot wieners and all the chicken you can eat.
1: And I need you to sign a waiver if something happens.
0: Doug.

0: 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I'm Zito on Mix 93.1.
1: Man, I'm busy. How do I do it every single day?
0: It's just not that hard, guys. Seriously. This is not a real job. I mean, come on.
1: Really? I sit up talking to this thing, cracking wise every morning? Hey, God bless America. All right, we are going to be spinning the news pig before 9 o'clock. Oh, 9 o'clock. That's the first keyword of the day. Free money up for grabs. You can win $1,000. Jordan will be here later this hour. In a little while, I want to talk about the best and worst cities to start your career. I mean, some of these findings are a little surprising. I was a little surprised anyway. And I think Zach with an H is going to feel pretty good about the results that I see on this list. But first, I want to get to these stories. Google searches worldwide reveal something pretty surprising about all of us. There's a woman in Las Vegas who makes it her business to send handwritten cards all over the country. And a Florida boy story. That's next. And stuff you missed.

0: 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Eat.
1: Hello there. Good morning. Welcome to Stuff You Missed. Simon Rogers is a data editor at Google. What is that? Well, his job is to keep track of what people are searching. And he has great news. People want to help other people. Now, the number one overall search is how to for various tasks, like how to hard boil an egg. Really? And how to fix a toilet. Number two is a job that helps people. Simon says it wasn't that long ago, pre-pandemic, that searches for jobs were more about money. What jobs pay the most money? Not anymore. And the number three search, how to help. I see this a lot because I have a lot of videos like this one in my algorithm. These are random acts of kindness, organizations that help random people. Like this guy, he approaches this woman in a parking lot and asks her for a dollar. She gave it to him. And not only did he give it back, he gave her a lot more.
2: Why'd you help me out?
3: There's any time you need help, if I have it, I can, I will. Yes. You have a wonderful day.
2: Yes, thank you. Here, Lulu, take this. Lulu.
3: But you did that for it.
2: I want to bless you with $1,000 for being so kind to help me.
3: That's not true.
2: Yes, thank you.
3: Are you serious?
2: Yes.
3: Are you sure? That's
2: yes.
3: A lot of money. I got 5 kids at home. Not having a job, it's hard to maintain everyday life.
2: The hardest part about getting a job.
3: The smile.
2: Really?
3: Have the smile.
1: 5 kids at home. No wonder she has trouble smiling. She's exhausted. Anytime we're on social media, we see the cruelty. But we have to remember, that's not most of us. That's only a few of us. Here's to searching for how to help. Speaking of kindness, Juliet Birkebile of Las Vegas met a new friend when she entered the Mrs. Classic Universe pageant, and her new friend sent her a wonderful handwritten note. That inspired Juliet, a mother of 10 with 8 grandchildren, to start writing notes and more notes. She put it on social media. Now she sends them all over the country.
4: I have sent them to Florida, Massachusetts. I sent one to Indiana. People will even reach out and say, I'd really love a card. Or a friend will get one and say, I know somebody who could really use a card.
1: Her Cards of Kindness campaign, touching more people every day.
4: Writing a letter of encouragement to anyone, I promise you will be fulfilled and so will the person getting it.
1: Nice job, Juliet. And now, a Florida boy story.
4: Only in Florida, right?
1: Actually, it's 2 Florida boys. Surveillance video at a high school in Orange City, Florida, showed 2 young men jumping the fence in the wee hours of the morning, breaking into the school, riding bikes that the school owns through the hallways, stealing lanyards, and over 100 hot dogs. Yes, they are still at large as of this reporting. This guy's son goes to the school.
5: I hope they do get in trouble. So at least they know you got to nip it in the bud while they're young so they won't escalate to something else in the future.
1: Yes. What next? Chili dogs? All right, stick around. Up next, the best and worst cities to start a career.
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Mix 93.1, Pioneer Valley's hit music. It's the morning show with Zito. This website, Wallet Hub, comes up with these lists from time to time. And I found this list this morning, the best and worst cities in the country to start your career. And I got to tell you, I was a little surprised by some of these results. We'll get to it next. Something's

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1: I'm Zito on the Pioneer Valley's Hit Music Mix 93.1. So it's graduation time. I'm going to a graduation this week. How about that? Oh, I'm all excited about it. Anyway, kids get out of college. They want to start their career. They want to hopefully use their whatever they got their degree in to make a living. So this site, Wallet Hub, is great at these lists. They use all kinds of different metrics. They compared 182 cities across the country on 25 metrics in the areas of professional opportunities and quality of life. And they decided which one of these was the best and worst place to start your career. So based on all of that, number one, Atlanta, Georgia. How about that? I got to tell you, these are mostly southern cities. Number two, Orlando. Number three, Austin, Texas. And then four and five, both in Florida, Tampa and Miami. Miami is not really Florida. I think of Miami as like its own sort of little, you know, it's like Vatican City. It's got its own sort of vibe. Let's see. Pittsburgh's in the top 10. I spent some time there during my brief college career. Now, let's go to the bottom. Number 182, New York City. Not surprising. It's extremely expensive. Second to last place, Bridgeport, Connecticut. Ouch. So that was a little surprising. Okay, here's Worcester, Mass. Now, I did not see Springfield, Mass on this list. I don't know if it's just small enough that it didn't make the cut of these 182 cities. But Worcester, Mass, number 93. So right sort of in the middle of the pack. Hey, Zach, grab your headphones. I'm going to bring Zach in here, give him the news. Because here's the thing. You know, we're on in Springfield and Worcester, but they moved me to a studio in Paxton, Mass. Hey, I have some news for you. Yes. Hurry up. Get your headphones on. Come on over here. I found this list of the best and worst places to start your career.
2: Okay.
1: 182 cities, right?
2: Yeah.
1: Worcester, Mass, number 93. So sort of in the middle of the pack.
2: Okay.
1: So you're a guy starting out his career.
2: Right.
1: And how do you think it's going so far?
2: I mean, I'm learning stuff, but as far as growing my career, we're working on it, I think.
1: You know what I think the problem is, Zach? Is that the studio's in Paxton, Massachusetts, not Worcester. I think that's the issue.
2: I think that is.
1: Yeah. So you think if we move the studio to Worcester, your career would skyrocket?
2: I think it's time to move down the street, honestly.
1: Yeah, but it really is. Let's go down the hill. I will say this. This was the other one that really surprised me. Considering that New York City is last because it's so expensive, Boston in the top 40, number 35.
2: Wow, okay.
1: I guess the cost of living overall is higher in New York City, but the cost of housing in Boston, there's nowhere more expensive right now.
2: No, Boston is insanely expensive.
1: Yeah, it's crazy. But it's in the top 40. You know what? You could work remotely from down the hill in Worcester and see if things go a little better for you.
2: We'll try that.
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Mix 93.1. It's the morning show. I'm Zito. Free money up for grabs in less than a half an hour. You'll hear the keyword at 9 o'clock. The announcer guy will say it right on the radio or right on your app, wherever you're listening. And then you go to the website, you type it in, you could win $1,000 instantly. Those are American dollars. Yes, legal tender for all debts, private and public. I'm just saying, $1,000 up for grabs. And it happens every hour all the way till 5 o'clock. So, $1,000. Boy, would that come in handy right now, huh? Wow. All right, meanwhile, All About Hollywood is next. Meryl Streep, Anne Hathaway, and Emily Blunt showing solidarity. Diana Rossini, you know, Mike Vrabel's alleged girlfriend, alleged, still married for now. And Billie Eilish opens up about Tourette's. All About Hollywood is next.

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1: Big names in the report today. What's up, Jordan?
2: Morning, Zito. Anne Hathaway, Meryl Streep, and Emily Blunt reportedly earned $12.5 million each to return for Devil Wears Prada 2. Although Streep could have scored much more to reprise her role as Miranda Priestly, insiders told Variety that she settled for less to ensure that her two co-stars also collected a nice payday. Streep, Hathaway, and Blunt negotiated a deal that all three actresses received the same $12.5 million salary. But the trio could see even more money coming their way because they reportedly negotiated for box office bonuses as well. The sequel has earned an estimated $433 million globally. Meryl Streep revealed that she initially refused to star as Miranda Priestly in the 2006 original.
3: I knew it was going to be a hit, and I thought, took me this long to understand that I could do that.
2: The Big Little Lies alum went on to explain that she wanted to see what would happen if she doubled her asking price, and that the studio immediately said yes after she did just that. That is power. Diana Rossini and her husband Kevin Goldschmidt were photographed kissing on Mother's Day in their first public sighting since her scandal with Mike Vrabel. Pictures exclusively obtained by Page Six show the former ESPN reporter and the Shake Shack executive warmly embracing each other outside of their New Jersey home on Sunday. Rossini, who said I do to Goldschmidt in 2020, appeared to be carrying the youngest of their two sons on her hip.
4: He sent me a text and he said, good luck today, be great. So the guy's got a heart of gold and here I am on national TV killing him.
2: People in the community have said that they've been very resilient as a family, who have been seen together at activities for their kids and family occasions throughout the scandal. This story has like a new update every other day, so of course you can stay up to date with everything on the websites. Billie Eilish is opening up about navigating her Tourette's syndrome diagnosis. During a recent appearance on Amy Poehler's Good Hang podcast, the Hit Me Hard and Soft musician shared what her everyday life looks like managing the necessities of her career with the tics or repetitive involuntary behaviors that arise from her Tourette's.
5: I'm on camera and I'm trying not to be distracting, doing everything I can to suppress every single tic from the top of my head to about right here.
2: Eilish, who described the tics as intrusive thoughts, but your mouth has to say them out loud, explained that she can keep most of her vocal tics pretty quiet, but will have to put in extra effort to hold them back in interviews when the certain word becomes a tic. Additionally, she noted that the tics in her hands, knees, and elbows often go unnoticed, but she hit back at the troubling misconception that her tics bother her when really they're a part of her normal everyday life. Eilish first opened up about her Tourette syndrome back in 2018, years after she was diagnosed when she was just 11 years old.
1: Good stuff, Jordan. Billie Eilish does an amazing job managing her Tourette's on camera because I know that she has Tourette's, but I never think about it. Must be the music. All right, stick around, everybody. Up next, we are going to spin that news pig. Oh, don't think we are.
0: Join the conversation. 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

0: Zito on Mix 93.1. Time for the News Pig. I've got three stories here. We'll spin the News Pig, whichever one he lands on. That's the one we'll do. Here we go. Tomato soup cake. What? An ice cream spoon that silences your phone. And more Americans are retiring to Europe. Gee, can't imagine why. All right, let's spin that pig. It's the tomato soup cake. Now, I saw this video. It said the return of the tomato soup cake. Return. I've never heard of a tomato soup cake. But this young woman made it on camera and posted it on TikTok.
1: It starts with your favorite box cake mix, a container of cream cheese frosting, and of course, a can of Campbell's tomato soup. The recipe is super simple. You just chuck everything into a mixing bowl and give it a good whisk. I also topped it off with cinnamon and fresh tomato slices.
0: She says it tastes just like pumpkin bread. I don't get it. So how's the tomato soup? You're supposed to add tomato paste too, but she mentions that she adds nutmeg and what's the other thing? I don't know. Whatever you put in pumpkin bread, I guess. She said it has kind of a pumpkin spice feel. Well, you know what? It's not even summer. I'm just saying.
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I'm Zito. 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You can do it right there as well. $1,000 up for grabs. Happens every hour on the hour until 5 o'clock. And believe me when I tell you, when that keyword plays, someone wins $1,000. Good luck. I

0: 93.1. It's the morning show. I'm Zito. Good morning, Audrey. Now, I'm told that you have a story for us about when you were being babysat.
1: My babysitter was this woman who didn't speak much English.
0: Okay.
1: And she had some children who were born in America, and her kids were pure evil.
0: What?
1: Evil.
0: Wow. Yeah. What were they doing that was so terrible?
1: She had kind of a big property.
0: Sure.
1: And they literally locked me inside a metal crate made for animals for a good long while.
0: Wow.
1: And when I got out, she didn't know what I was talking about.
0: Yeah.
1: She didn't understand.
0: Yes.
1: I was terrified. It was horrible. And that's not even the half of it.
0: That one incident alone sounds like it would translate into about at least 18 months of co-payments trying to work through that.
1: Oh, yes, it has. That,
0: yeah.
1: That is something I talk about every time I start a new therapist, we go to that one.
0: Yeah, you always got to backtrack, fill in the backstory with somebody new. Oh, believe me, I've been there.
1: Mm-hmm.
0: Well, you know what? But you just called me and told me that story, which means that you've done good work around that.
1: I try because we've had some processing over the years.
0: I can only imagine. Where are those kids now?
1: I don't want to know.
0: Yeah, maybe they're in prison.
1: Let's hope.
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0: Mix 93.1, Pioneer Valley's hit music. It's the morning show with Zito. People who research sleep say, forget about counting sheep. Try cognitive shuffling. And as usual, it's something that I've never heard of, but then I go to YouTube and there's 8 million videos.
1: Everyone's talking about cognitive shuffling.
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0: It's all about distracting your brain with something sort of neutral and boring enough to just let sleep take over. You know, you got to get all that stuff that's on your mind out of it. Here's how it works. You pick a simple and neutral word like blanket. Then in your mind, you go letter by letter. And for each letter, you think of a random unrelated word and you picture that. So for blanket, you know, let's say for B, it's banana or butterfly. L, a lime or a lizard. And you just go through the whole word. And the goal isn't to finish the word. It's to give your brain something low stress to focus on. And most people drift off before they're done. And if you find that that doesn't work, my experience tells me drinking heavily in the evening will help you sleep.

Hey, before I get to that, I want to give you that winning word of the day for the Niall Horan tickets. These go on sale Friday for a show in Hartford next April of 27. He's on a world tour, kids, and you could be there. All right, the word today is dinner, as in dinner party live tour. See what I'm saying? Take the word dinner to the contest page, mix931.com, and you could snag those tickets. It's a hot ticket. Good luck.

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1: All right. Time to go. All right, then. Thanks to Jordan for bringing All About Hollywood. I loved that story about Meryl and Emily Blunt and Anne Hathaway all getting the same money for The Devil Wears Prada 2. That's a big sacrifice for Meryl to come down so they could all get the same money. Pretty amazing. Plus, $12.5 million each. Yeah, it's, they're doing okay. thanks to Zach with an H for doing so much around here, including updating the morning show page, the website, every single day. If you're interested in the tomato soup cake recipe, that's up there. Ay, ay, ay. Also, the woman in Vegas who does the classic, or the cards of kindness. That's what it is. That's a cute story. I like that one. That's up there on the morning show page as well. Now, the keyword is coming at 10 o'clock every hour on the hour. How about that? I'm just saying. Okay. For those of you in Worcester, don't forget to register for that Celine Dion flyaway to Paris. For those of you in Springfield, I'll have more Niall Horan tickets tomorrow. Right now, I got to go. Thanks for listening. Tell your pals.
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1: That is Taylor, Fate of Ophelia on your Tuesday. So you know the World Cup is coming up. And Katy Perry, it was just announced, she's going to be headlining a concert 90 minutes before the U.S. men's national team plays their first World Cup match against Paraguay. And Team USA, by the way, is a long shot to win the cup at 65-1 odds. But FIFA plans those opening ceremonies in each host nation, and Katy Perry gets to perform at ours.
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1: That is Somber and Homewrecker. I was just talking about Katy Perry. She's going to be performing before the men's national soccer team plays in the World Cup. Do you

0: 93.1, the Pioneer Valley's hit music. Olivia Dean with Man I Need on your Tuesday. Hi, it's Delayda. Don't worry, we still have money every hour, 9 to 5, every weekday. Easy Money is here for you.
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1: That is Green Day. Hey, it's Delayda. You know, Rebecca Mendez, she got $1,000.
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1: 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Just

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Hey, it's Delana. Jordan gives you the take on the latest celebrity gossip and all about Hollywood tomorrow morning, 6:40, 7:40, and 8:40 with Zito in the Morning here on Mix 93.1.

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1: Wow, I don't even understand how this can be true, but wait until you hear how much FIFA is charging for the World Cup final tickets. It's 5 minutes away.

0: music for the Pioneer Valley. It's Mix 93.1. Bruno Mars and I Just Might. Hey, it's Delano. When I saw this, I was like, excuse me? FIFA has tripled the price of its best World Cup final tickets. You can now buy a ticket for $32,000. The FIFA president says that we have to look at the market. We're in a market in which entertainment is the most developed in the world, so we have to apply market rates. $32,000 for a ticket?
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10: This is Jana Kramer from Wind Down with Jana Kramer. Hey, quick question for the parents listening right now. 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
11: 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I love it, I love it, I love it.

93.1. Hey, we want to welcome Train to the Xfinity Center in Mansfield. The 25 Years in the Atmosphere tour rolls in on Saturday, July 25th. 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Good luck.

93.1, the Pioneer Valley's hit music. That's Olivia Dean and So Easy to Fall in Love. I may fall in love with this. Would you try this? Italian meatball Pringles. They are now on store shelves. Well, anything Pringles, I guess. Anything potato chips, to be quite honest. Here's Miley. Uh-huh.

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0: 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Alex Warren's Ordinary on your Tuesday. Hi, it's Delano. When I saw this, I was like, if I could get my hands on this, I would be a hero to my nephew. The Gamer Magazine just announced that there is going to be officially licensed Pokemon toilet paper coming out. The rolls show 79 different Pokemon. That's right.
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1: That is Huntrix and Golden. I have to shout out my uncle, Keith. He is so funny. He and my aunt just adopted a new little kitty cat named Putt-Putt. And he is so clever with everything he does. He is now building her by himself a cat dominium. You've seen those, you know, cat scratching type of things and everything. But he decided he would try to do it himself. A DIY project for sure. So Uncle Keith, way to go for Putt-Putt.
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1: It's Alex Warren in Fever Dream. Rebecca was happy.
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1: Let's get you $1,000 too. 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Easy money with us. You know

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1: There she is, Taylor, with The Fate of Ophelia. Hi, it's Delana. 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Because I keep hearing both dates being thrown back and forth, and I just want to know. Hey, it's Delana. Hope you're having a great Tuesday. Shaboozy's coming up, so is Alicia Keys.
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You can just tap the little red mic and we might play whatever you say back on the air. Hey, I'm Delana. 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
1: I just love that song, especially in the afternoon when we need a little energy to make it to the rest of the afternoon. Charlie Puth's coming up, and have you heard the new Sienna Spyro song? It's called Die on This Hill. Her voice is so pure and so beautiful, and I can't wait for you to hear it. It's coming up in about 15 minutes.
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93.1, the Pioneer Valley's hit music. That is Sienna Spiro and Die on This Hill. So good, right? Oh, I love her music. Hey, coming up in just a few minutes at 2, another keyword to get you $1,000 of easy money. Hang with me.

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0: Puntrix Golden on the Pioneer Valley's Hit Music Mix 93.1. Hey, my name is Kevin Johnson. A gorgeous Tuesday and a great Tuesday for Makena. And I'm kind of jealous of her plans for her $1,000.
1: I just booked a trip to Italy. I made my down payment. $1,000 is going to go towards that vacation.
0: Italy, I want to go. All right, so to become a $1,000 winner like Makena, the nationwide keyword is win, W-I-N. 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

Sabrina Carpenter, Mix 93.1, the Pioneer Valley's hit music, just past 3 on Tuesday with Kevin. If you just missed that $1,000 easy money keyword, I'll give it to you again here in 2 songs. You have a chance at $1,000 coming up here in 6 minutes. What?

0: Taylor Swift on Mix 93.1, the Pioneer Valley's hit music. Absolutely gorgeous Tuesday with Kevin. Thank you for listening. Hey, here's that $1,000 nationwide easy money keyword. It's family, F-A-M-I-L-Y. 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

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Mixed 93-1, your T-Birds in Pennsylvania. 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

0: Bruno Mars, Mix 93.1, the Pioneer Valley's hit music. My name is Kevin Johnson. Time for your Hollywood update, some Devil Wears Prada news. Also, Diana Rossini and Billie Eilish from Zito in the Morning with all the details. Here's Jordan.
1: Anne Hathaway, Meryl Streep, and Emily Blunt reportedly negotiated a deal that all three actresses received the same $12.5 million salary to return for Devil Wears Prada 2. But the trio could see even more money coming their way because they reportedly negotiated for box office bonuses as well. Meryl Streep revealed that she initially refused to star as Miranda Priestly in the 2006 original.
2: I knew it was going to be a hit.
3: I couldn't do that.
1: She wanted to see what would happen if she doubled her asking price, and that the studio immediately said yes after she did just that. That is power. Diana Rossini and her husband Kevin Goldschmidt were photographed kissing on Mother's Day in their first public sighting since her scandal with Mike Vrabel. Rossini, who said I do to Goldschmidt in 2020, appeared to be carrying the youngest of their two sons on her hip.
3: The guy's got a heart of gold, and here I am on national TV killing him.
1: People in the community have said that they've been seen together at activities for their kids and family occasions throughout the scandal. This story has like a new update every other day, so of course you can stay up to date with everything on the websites. Billie Eilish is opening up about navigating her Tourette's syndrome diagnosis. During a recent appearance on Amy Poehler's Good Hang podcast, the Hit Me Hard and Soft musician shared what her everyday life looks like managing the necessities of her career with the tics, or repetitive involuntary behaviors that arise from her Tourette.
4: Doing everything I can to suppress every single tic.
1: But she hit back at the troubling misconception that her tics bother her when really they're a part of her normal everyday life. Eilish first opened up about her Tourette's syndrome back in 2018, years after she was diagnosed when she was just 11 years old.
0: Jordan, thanks so much. 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And Jordan is back tomorrow morning three times, 640, 740, and 840 with All About Hollywood. 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

Somber Home Wrecker Mix, not a 3-1 with your next $1,000 Easy Money keyword coming up here in three songs. You have a chance to win that grand in 10 minutes on Mix, not a 3-1. Benson Boone now. I'm sorry.

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0: Huntrix Golden Mix 93.1, the Pioneer Valley's hit music. All right, what a beautiful night to watch hockey outside in a lawn chair at the plaza at MGM Springfield. It's a Thunderbirds watch party. T-Birds now in the Atlantic Division Finals. Game one tonight. Wilkes-Barre Scranton Penguins, the opponent, a very good team. The game's on the big screen. Plaza at MGM Springfield, also inside Tap Sports Bar. 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
1: What up, Mario? Courtney Lopez here. Looking forward to getting back behind the mic, getting to hang with you a little later. 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
2: 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Always love that. And we will battle it out in a mini pop culture pop quiz. All that and more coming up later. You're on with Mario and Courtney Lopez.
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0: Olivia Dean, Man I Need, Mix 93.1, the Pioneer Valley's hit music. It's Kevin on a beautiful Tuesday ride home. And Julie's got big plans for her $1,000.
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0: 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You've got until 5 minutes to six. If you are driving, pull over and do it safely. The next keyword tomorrow morning at 9 with Zito. 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

American Girls, Harry Styles, Mix 93.1, the Pioneer Valley's hit music coming up on 6 here on Tuesday with Kevin. A TLC throwback is on the way, plus Taylor Swift, Teddy Swims coming up too. It's Ed Sheeran now on Mix 93.1.

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1: What up, Mario? Courtney Lopez here. Looking forward to getting back behind the mic, getting to hang with you a little later. Going to break down the variety list I ran across, ranking the top 100 comedy movies of all time.
2: 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Always love that. And we will battle it out in the mini pop culture pop quiz. All that and more coming up later. You're on with Mario and Courtney Lopez.
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Choosing Texas, Ella Langley, Mix 93.1, the Pioneer Valley's hit music. We're talking Thunder, Thunderbirds hockey coming up here in 10 minutes. Three songs away on Mix 93.1, Imagine Dragons now. Just

0: Bruno Mars, Mix 93.1, the Pioneer Valley's hit music. My name is Kevin Johnson. A beautiful night to watch hockey outside under the stars. Yeah, Plaza at MGM Springfield and inside Tap Sports Bar. It's a little bit chilly for you. T-Birds in Pennsylvania to face the Penguins. Game one of round three for your T-Birds. The Atlantic Division Finals of the Calder Cup Playoffs. Wilkes-Barre Scranton, to be exact. The home of Dunder Mifflin. So there's a chance Michael Scott could be there tonight. Doubtful. But if you're a fan of The Office and you've watched the show religiously, like a lot of people do, you'll see Wilkes-Barre Scranton Penguins logos around The Office. So anyway, that's where your T-Birds are tonight. 7:05 face-off. You're going to have pregame on our sister station, News Radio 560 and 98.9 FM, beginning coming up here at 6:50, minutes away. 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Let's go.
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Linkin Park, Mix 93.1. My name is Kevin Johnson. Time to say goodnight. Thanks for listening. Talk to you back here tomorrow at 2. Mario Lopez coming up next. Tomorrow morning, 7:40. 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Set some reminders for those. Springfield Thunderbirds in Pennsylvania tonight facing the Penguins. Game 1, Round 3, Calder Cup playoffs. 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Be safe and take care of each other. Go T-Birds. I'll see you.

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1: Lights are red, mics are live. What up, Mario? Courtney Lopez here. Excited to be back in studio hanging with you for the next few hours. 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

0: Mix 93.1. Amaro, Courtney Lopez, nothing like a funny movie. Very difficult to do these days. A lot of iconic comedies, though, from over the years. Variety decided to name the 100 best of all time. Ooh, that's bold. Here's the top 10 from Variety's film critics who compiled the list. Honey?
1: I am very excited about this list because one of my all-time favorites is on it, and I feel like it's, you know, it's underrated. Okay. Like, if you, it's one of those, if you know, you know. You
0: okay,
1: know?
0: Got it.
1: All right, so starting with number 10, it is Groundhog Day.
0: Classic. Bill Murray, love it.
1: Number 9, Young Frankenstein, Mel Brooks.
0: I got to say, I think that's a little overrated, and I like Mel Brooks. That's my first.
1: Maybe not the top 10.
0: Yeah.
1: Fargo, number 8.
0: Okay, here's the thing. Excellent movie. Humorous moments wouldn't qualify it as a comedy at all.
1: Mm-hmm.
0: It's kind of like when they try to say The Bear, the TV show, is a comedy. This is more of a good, suspenseful thriller. Excellent movie. Yeah. Disagree with that.
1: Yeah, The Bear did not make me laugh. It stressed me out. Number 7, Duck Soup from 1933, you guys.
0: Yeah, the Marx Brothers. You're going way back right there. Okay, I guess if you got to encompass the whole...
2: It's from all time.
1: All time.
0: Yeah. Okay, then all right.
1: All right.
0: It's fine. My grandfather loved it.
1: Okay. Number 6, Monty Python and the Holy Grail from 75.
0: That's great. That's funny. That's a classic.
1: You guys, if you haven't seen number 5... You are doing yourself a disservice. It is Waiting for Guffman, Christopher Guest, mockumentary about a small town musical. It is, I was the one who introduced it to you, right?
0: Yes, and it's very funny. That's more of a cult classic, but it is very, very funny, yes.
1: It's hysterical.
0: Mm-hmm.
1: The Great Dictator from 1940, Charlie Chaplin.
0: Yeah, wow. Again, my grandfather loved those, so okay, we're representing that.
2: He also loved The Exorcist.
0: He did love The Exorcist.
1: That for, was on loop.
2: Not for comedy.
0: Not for comedy, but yes.
1: Number 3, top 3, Annie Hall from 1977.
0: Okay, another good movie, but I wouldn't say comedy, really. It has humorous moments. That's a good movie, but not a comedy. It's weird.
1: Number 2, Some Like It Hot from 1959. This is Billy Wilder's classic with Marilyn Monroe, Tony Curtis, and Jack Lemmon. That's an old one.
0: Yeah, they shot it in San Diego at the Hotel Del Coronado. I remember that one. Yeah, I mean, you know, we're doing the broad spectrum, so okay.
2: I don't think it's laugh out loud funny.
0: Back in the day,
2: yeah, but not now.
1: Mm-hmm. And number 1, The Naked Gun from the Files of Police Squad, 1988.
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0: 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I'm Mario Courtney Lopez. Music rolls on right after Cordo breaks down a few of the new things hitting TV and streaming.
1: Untold UK Netflix series premiere. It's a three-part sports documentary miniseries on Netflix. It's part of the acclaimed Untold anthology focusing on dramatic stories from English football.
0: Oh, a little footy ball. Okay.
1: Tucci in Italy. It's on Hulu, Disney Plus, and it's season two. Stanley Tucci travels to five regions, Naples and Campania, Sicily, La Marche, Sardinia, and Veneto, highlighting how history, adversity, geography, and innovation shape local cuisines. You just had him on your show.
0: We had him on the show.
2: You were just in Italy.
0: Your mom was very excited to come to the set. And we invited him to the house. He said he'd come.
1: Oh, my God. You guys did not tell me that.
0: Yes.
1: And does she want to make him sauce?
0: Yep.
1: Okay. And U.S. versus the world, 4 years with the men's national soccer team. It's on HBO, and it is this series premiere.
0: Just in time for the World Cup. Go.

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1: Yo, Mario, Courtney Lopez got some May 12th birthdays to shout out. In the meantime, any obscure holidays to celebrate today, honey?
2: You know, it's something you'd look at every single day, but when you're asked, you don't know. You have to go back and check it. It is National Odometer Day.
0: You know what? I check my odometer almost daily. I don't know why. Just because it's right there.
2: That's what I'm saying. You're always looking at it. But you know how times you have to send it in for insurance because they need to know occasionally, like what it. You look at it every day, but I still wouldn't be able to tell them what it is. I have to go back.
3: I know what mine is.
0: All right.
2: What?
3: Mine is 80,089.
2: Wow. Low. Okay.
0: Nothing like my mother-in-law's. Who's had her car for like 7 years and is like at 8,000 or something crazy.
3: Yeah,
0: like
3: that's impressive.

0: Mix 93.1. Time to celebrate some May 12th birthdays. What up, Mauro? Courtney Lopez here, as always. Frazier's going to tell us who's turning a year older, and we're going to try to guess the age. Who do we got?
1: Rami Malek,
0: who is from about 5 minutes from where we do the show here.
2: Oh.
0: He is a native Angelino.
1: Like he was born 5 minutes from here?
0: Born and raised. Went to Notre Dame right here in Studio City. So a rare Angelino.
1: He actually went to school less than a mile from my house.
0: You don't see too many guys that are actually from
1: LA.
0: No,
1: there's not a lot.
2: We're going to be able to say that about our kids.
0: Yeah, kids are native Angelinos. But anyway, Rami, with all that said, I'm going to say he's 36.
2: 38.
1: I forgot we were doing birthdays for a minute. 45.
2: Oh.
1: 45. Jason Biggs from American Pie. American Pie 2.
0: Jason Biggs is from Jersey.
1: American Pie 3.
2: Jason Biggs is hitting the Biggs level. He's 50.
0: 46.
1: 48.
0: Ah, okay.
1: Tony Hawk, skateboarding legend.
0: Legend. San Diego boy. Tony Hawk is double nickels, 55.
2: Oh, that took me a minute to process.
1: Wow. I saw the wheels turning.
2: Slowly. Yeah, no, he's hawking his way into 57.
1: 58.
0: Wow.
1: Stephen Baldwin. The blonde Baldwin? Wasn't he blonde for a minute?
0: Haley Bieber's dad.
2: We just know it's Haley Bieber.
1: But wasn't he blonde for like 10 minutes when he was in all his movies with Pauly Shore?
0: He's a trick.
1: That's right. His grandchild is Bieber's baby.
0: Yes, yes. Bieber's his son-in-law.
1: Yeah.
2: Baldwin is not bald yet. But he's winning at life, and he is 65.
0: I believe he's 61.
1: 60.
3: More Mario Lopez coming up.
0: You think a ticket for not wearing your seatbelt is the worst that could happen? 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Click it or ticket, paid for by NHTSA.
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